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All righty. You are tuned into The Drive Home. Wider make sure we're here on KOHN and KOHH. We are now in the second hour, 5 p.m. hour. We're Drive Home. Wider make sure we're here for this 20th day of July. Monday. Happy Monday. So Molina's right there. Also a Wider from the Cisco Band, Joaquin Brothers, to get us started off for our second hour of the show. Today we are celebrating fortune cookies. Do you like to eat the fortune cookies or just want to read your fortune? National Fortune Cookie today, also National Lollipop Day. And then also it's Moon Day. We're jamming out to a bunch of moon tunes earlier this afternoon. Bark at the Moon, Blue Moon, what else is there? Neon Moon. So, yeah, happy Moon Day. It's today, back in 1969, July 20th, is when man stepped on the moon. So, whether you believe it or not, it was this day back in 1969 that they took one small step for man, one leap for who? For mankind or something like that. It's going off my head right here. I don't have nothing in front of me to read. But yeah, 1969, July 20th, Moon Day. So now we're going to keep it going here with some Santan. I got that chili stew two-step. Right here on the Holding Network.

It's y'all in Holding Your Network, KOHN 91.9 FM Sales, KOHH 90.7 FM, San Lucie, some Burton Jackson. Right there with the lighter, we heard some Virgil Jose and Friends. A cumbia, also back there by the Sunliners. Some Superstar Polka. That one was by request. Threw on some Raiders with that one. That one. Santan, also back there. We're here for your 5 o'clock hours, about 5:32. Once again, coming up after the show here at 6, you do got some reggae. That'll take you up to 8. And then 8 to 10, you got some country tunes right here. All for your Monday. Happy Monday. And so, I mentioned earlier about Moon Day, and I was trying to do the quote. I think I just messed it up, so I got my phone here. The quote was, "One small step for man, one giant leap for mankind." Mr. Neil Armstrong on the Apollo 11, once again today, back in 1969. July 20th commemorates the day man first walked on the moon, back there in 69. So we're going to do some, a couple hours ago we played Brooks and Dunn with Neon Moon, but right now, we do some Pap Goyer with Neon Moon for Moon Day. We're here on the Out and Holding Network.

You're tuned in to the Drive Home Show. We're here on KOHH, some Renegades. Right there with Mazurka Kohat. Mazurka is the name of that one. Shout out to Kohat. Also, some Autumn Tradition back there. Some Native Creed. Also, Pap Warrior with that Neon Moon Day. Celebrating National Moon Day today. But this Monday, it's about 5:47. So, we're going to head on out for the day. So, thanks for hanging out here and jamming out. We'll be here again for you tomorrow. Two-Steppin' Tuesday. I looked outside, saw the jugo, saw all the dust, so maybe we'll get some rain there. So be careful out there if you do get rain with the washers and all that good stuff. So we're going to finish out here with some Pickup Kings Cruise also coming up. So I'll catch you all later on right here on the Autumn Holding Network.

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1: 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Amam ti dut upa chipkanat mashut attorney. Chik tatbir, law school diplomas. Chik certificate of good standing for active jurisdictions. Wus ama aat idam tatbir, chaschab upa wanaks. 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
1: And if you wanna rap to the Sugar Hill beat,
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2: Once upon a time, not long ago, everybody had on their radio. And then a fella came on with a group in North to put the wiggle in the women and girls and boys. The word got around about three cool cats who put the foot back in the pat and limited.

Chick Thas was a Jamoy, Ani on Chickick, Sophia Stevens. 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

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Build relations within your society merely to survive or equally to prosper. Step back to step forward. Hold tight or let go. The decisions to make in instances without choice. Your own emotions may surprise you. 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Some truths are cliche. 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You will lose yourself in passion. 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
1: Saul Williams' first solo album arrives 7 years after his last project. Be on the lookout for the August 28th Leap Life Relief, an album that features a number of incredible collaborators, including, but not limited to, Kamasi Washington, Georgia Ann Muldrow, and Robert Del Naja of Massive Attack. Featuring more Mother, that's Conspiracy, a sneak peek of the album getting us into this hour today on the mainstream. Now is Kanaka Guego, Brett Mabinik Yasso, Nonko here in the mainstream studio. And as I do 7 days a week, 3 hours a day, I cordially invite you to stick around as we reimagine a mainstream music scene. We'll be trotting the globe, shining a spotlight on the hardworking and underrepresented indigenous artists of Turtle Island, like Lisipi, Dadat, the legendary R. Carlos Nakai, a player of the Native American flute, and somebody who has so much prestige that a common tablature system is even named after him. More details before too long. Travis Bolton this block, as is one from Mike Green, but our first new edition of the hour is the May 28th release from Love Spells. Released through Love Spells LLC and RCA Records, for your consideration and approval, enjoy this sensual, intimate, slow burn. It's Keep It To Yourself that we get into the mainstream rotation right about now. Enjoy.

0: from Texas rocker Travis Bolt's newest album, Burning Bridges. It's Blues at My Funeral on the mainstream. In that set, we also heard Mike Green's Bug, and it was Love Spell's Keep It to Yourself that we got into the rotation for the first time this hour. I'm Brett Mabee. Once again, Nyawa Scano, I'm always thankful you're well, and I hope you have the best possible day. And if you need a quick pick-me-up, you've made it to the right place. But if you want to dive into a world of indigenous music that'll keep you going 24-7, head on over to the Full Moon Radio, or the Soy Caught with Denotta, like I like to call it. 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Type in Full Moon, and you got the whole Soy Caught with Denotta right there for you to enjoy. 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Turn it up and sing along with this one from Fly Anakin, and looking ahead into the hour, American Authors and Roses, one from Jake Blount and Molly Obomswin, a new one to get into the library from the Tubbs, but getting back to business right now, featuring Quay, Chris, and Domo Genesis. Once again, it's Fly Anakin's Bloodletting from The Forever Dream, Night Shift. I'll be back in just a few. You're listening to The Mainstream.
1: Yeah. Okay, okay. Yeah.

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1: If you're just now joining the listening, you're tuned into the mainstream, and we're already at the halfway point of this hour's broadcast. And as always, a special thank you to you for spending some time with me here today. And if you tell your friends and family how much you enjoy the show and you haven't gotten on their nerves yet, I thank you so much for doing that as well. Word of mouth has been the greatest way to build a solid base in the first 3 years of the mainstream, and be on the lookout for a whole lot of fun as we continue to develop this newly reimagined space together. 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Perhaps you just need to get something off your chest, or you want to share that special dinner you had on your first date. If you had a wild dream that you want to document as well, I have a dream journal going, so give me a call at 1-888-362-9970. Press 1 for the mainstream, 2 for Gyno, and 3 for more information about the Full Moon Radio itself. As we continue on with the hour of listening, music from Sylvan Esso. In fact, I'll join you again after their latest single. A new one from the Tubbs to get into the library. And right now is a band who's touring all across the U.S. this summer with stops in places like Wyoming, Colorado, California, Nevada, Hawaii, just to name a few. Featuring Eli Mack, you're invited to enjoy Shwayze's For Life, a song for Kyrie, on the mainstream. Sing along and have a good listen.

Sylvan Esso's dedication to me. That's Hot Slob on the Mainstream. Earlier, we heard Jake Blount and Molly Obomswin's My Way's Cloudy, featuring Joe Rainey, and found on their collaborative album, Symbiont. We also heard American Authors with Roses and their track, Something Amazing. And kicking off the set is a band touring all across the U.S. this summer, featuring the Hawaii-born Eli Mack. It's Shwayze's For Life on the Mainstream. Thank you for spending some time with me here today. I look forward to the next chance we have to do just this. And as always, you're welcome to check your local listings for the next time you can tune in on the AM-FM frequencies. 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It just might work better for your schedule. Eastern time, of course, head on over to nv1.org. Ween and Billy String's coming up before too long. A couple quick bangers to keep you laughing and having some fun today. More immediately is Inuk singer Elissa P. But our second new edition of the hour is the June 23rd release from the Tubbs. Who's Gonna Love You Now is the lead single from their recently announced album Hard Life. Be on the lookout for the Merge Records project right now for your consideration and approval. Enjoy this newest track and be good to yourself and each other.

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0: This is a public service announcement from the Tohono O'odham Nation Department of Natural Resources, Wildlife, and Vegetation Management Program. Living with mountain lions. Mountain lions have the largest distribution of any predator in the Western Hemisphere. Mountain lions can live in all biotic communities of Arizona, including the desert floor, up through the mountains like Babakiri. Mountain lions are also ambush predators and prefer to stalk their prey. For those living in cougar country, please be advised. Do not approach the animal. Do not turn your back towards the animal. Do not run and stand your ground. If encountered, yell, get loud, wave your arms to stay upright, and look the cougar in its eyes. If attacked, protect your head and neck. Travel in groups when possible and play a speaker when traveling alone, especially at dusk and dawn. Keep small kids and small pets inside. Ensure no water or food sources are easily accessible as they can draw mountain lions in. Mountain lions do not have a set mating season and can breed year-round. Mountain lions are generally solitary except for breeding pairs or females with kittens. Young lions will remain with their mother for up to 18 months and then disperse from their family unit. Litter mates can stay together for a few months after. Males and females are highly territorial and will often eliminate rivals from their territory. If you spot a mountain lion, please report to the WVMP ASAP. If communities are interested in a Living with Wildlife presentation, for more info, the WVMP, 520-383-1512.
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0: Early voting in the 2026 Arizona primary election is well underway, and deadlines are coming up fast. You can also drop off a mail ballot or cast a mail ballot in person at the Pima County Vote Mobile, which is scheduled to be at multiple sites on or near the nation later this month. This secure mobile voting unit is accessible with a wheelchair lift and is equipped with 3 private voting booths. An ID is required to vote in person. The Vote Mobile schedule for the primary election, Robles Ranch Community Center in 3 Points on July 16th from 10 a.m. to 3 p.m., Donald Plaza in Sales on July 17th and 18th from 10 a.m. to 3 p.m. In addition to the Vote Mobile locations, the Sales Post Office has a ballot drop box. The drop box is located to the left of the post office entrance by the second column. Ballot drop boxes are available 24 hours a day until July 21st at 7 p.m. It is important that all Tonawatam tribal members plan to vote on or before primary election day on July 21st.
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0: Early voting in the 2026 Arizona primary election is well underway, and deadlines are coming up fast. You can also drop off a mail ballot or cast a mail ballot in person at the Pima County Vote Mobile, which is scheduled to be at multiple sites on or near the nation later this month. This secure mobile voting unit is accessible with a wheelchair lift and is equipped with 3 private voting booths. An ID is required to vote in person. The Vote Mobile schedule for the primary election, Robles Ranch Community Center in 3 Points on July 16th from 10 a.m. to 3 p.m., Donald Plaza in Sales on July 17th and 18th from 10 a.m. to 3 p.m. In addition to the Vote Mobile locations, the Sales Post Office has a ballot drop box. The drop box is located to the left of the post office entrance by the second column. Ballot drop boxes are available 24 hours a day until July 21st at 7 p.m. It is important that all Thonon Otom tribal members plan to vote on or before primary election day on July 21st.
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I go for walks, to the movies, maybe to the park. 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I keep saying, she'll be back.

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1: 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Intertribal Council of Arizona.
2: 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Today, Tuesday, July 21st, is the last day to vote. 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All Voting is Local and the Intertribal Council of Arizona.
3: 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In consideration for being allowed to participate in program activities, participants acknowledge that by attending and or participating in activities, participants are assuming all risks, including but unlimited to illness, injury, death, or property loss, and agree to release the Tana Atom Nation, its departments, programs, agents, sponsors, and volunteers from liability, including all legal actions whatsoever arising out of or related to any loss, damage, or injury, including death, which may be sustained by participating or by any property in participants' possessions or control while in or upon the premises. Back to School Sports Physical Clinic. Sanavir Health Center, Saturday, July 25th, 8 a.m. to 4 p.m. For more information, 520-547-8140.

Toma tomate, água tomate. Toma tomate, doce e baita.

Autumn Holding Out Networks, Cooks, Eric, Don, Autumn Nation, Martes. Yes, it is primary election day today. And another wet, rainy morning out there. So be safe on your way into work, your commute, or on your way to the polling place. Well, senyanyi that. So adagaw, ino ichukuda. Hey, kechukya. Atapakya. Iti serik. Ishoshanak nyodam. Uwak ora. Uwak bi pui kuri nyodam. Don Autumn Nation Youth Council up. Danny Lopez, but get me Google piece in the mall right here on your 21st day of July 2026. Well, let's get to the dance floor at the Autumn Nation. Are my streamers out there? I did check my stream and we are streaming, I believe. So enjoy the Autumn Nation. Here we go, Autumn Hurinyok Network.

0: A good from San Haichuk, Haichu is not game, Mop Joik, Moeda Mamhanatot, Mopi Apot, Hurmachkum, Mashapunax Ida, Mashot Fatno, Kchimoa Behawak, Kaduakug, Adishon Wichich Hurmachkum, Kjaf Sisotam Bajunim, Jim Staubidama, Jimmy Hummo Uba, Mataba Junik, Sapi Mobo Yuju Huma, Matabosha Ajo, Moech Gugut, Mop Joik, Chpi March, Mohasjo Ida. 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A mighty bite smarchim, babida, snodgim fetno, mum the boy nyik. 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

KOHN 91.9 FM, Sales, KOHH 90.7 FM, San Rusi. Some Waylon Jennings right there, going back to 1978. Mamas, don't let your babies grow up to be cowboys. And we also had some Don Williams right in there. It Must Be Love and Johnny Cash. I Walked the Line. That was way back in 1956, Stone Autumn Nation. So we are right here at the bottom of the hour, and let's take a closer look at our forecast. Somebody just asked if there was going to be rain all day. Is it going to be like this all day? I said no. It's going to clear up sometime soon. We are at 80 degrees out there, and again, 30% chance of showers this morning. We are looking at a high of 94 today. Southeast wind, 5 to 9 miles per hour. And tonight, 20% chance of showers, partly cloudy. Low around 76. Wind still there from the southwest at 5 to 7. Miércoles, Stone Autumn Nation, 100 degrees is our high. And wind southeast 5 to 8 Wednesday night. Partly cloudy. No precipitation on our Wednesday night. Looking at a low of 80 degrees. And Thursday, maybe we'll get something out there once again. 30% chance of showers. Mainly after 5 p.m. And our high on Thursday is 105. And Thursday night, 30% chance of showers. So rain throughout the weekend on Autumn Nation. I'll give you a closer look sometime this morning. I'm right here with you all morning long. So stay tuned on Autumn Nation. We got some blues right here for you. The Garcia Brothers, Chasing That Rainbow, Autumn Hootenanny Network. Stay tuned.

on the Horny Elk Network. Go ahead and jump, Van Halen, right here for our alt slash rock set for you. We also have Living Things, Let It Rain, right there for us, right here at the 7 o'clock hour on the Autumn Nation. Again, a wet commute this morning, so please be safe out there. I did take another look, and yes, the rain is falling all over the place. So be safe out there on our wet highway and byways, Thon Autumn Nation. And also, don't forget our Vote Our Voice since 1948, honoring those who fought for our rights. Today, July 21, is Election Day for our primary elections. Vote or drop off early ballots, Bocaich. So just FYI on that there. And I am looking at the PimaRecorder.gov, and I am taking a closer look right here. See if we're marked on all our locations. I don't see anything on the nation here. Maybe somebody forgot to mark us. Well, the polls did open at 6 this morning, so if you can't, make sure you take care of it by 7 tonight. Okay, let's do it again. I got my 80 set for you until Tuesday. Also, 10,000 Maniacs. We'll jump right into our wider. I'll catch up to you at the 8 o'clock hour. I lost my sweet something. Sweet roll or sweet, I don't know. I bought something at the store yesterday I was going to have with my coffee, and I can't find it. I think I better run back out into the rain, into the truck. Maybe it fell off in there. But yeah, we'll catch up during the 8 o'clock hour. So stay tuned on the Horny Elk Network.

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5: 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No, no, fuck shoe, dug ak oit. Are the washes running? 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
6: Tune in every day at 8 a.m., 12 p.m., and 4 p.m. for your Autumn Phrase of the Day. We respect that there are numerous different dialects on the Tono Autumn Nation. These expressions coincide with the speaker, therefore representing their dialect.
7: Ita haichaaga, apiamjidimuk, San Simon, marschimukut. 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

Tom Holy New York Network, Skook, Dar Skook, Seric, Don Autumn Nation, Native Thunder, Itty Bitty, Chaldi, 2008. What's the year? Right there for that one. Friends also there. Let's Dance, Wide. I'm Hajik, Don Autumn Nation, who is with me this morning. Namanoha Hobby, Atariki Dampum Sui. Yes, maybe. Well, hopefully you're not stuck out there somewhere in this rain. I did get a report from Tucson into Covered Wells that there was no washes running. Hopefully that's still the same. So you can get yourself to your polling places right here this morning. Don Autumn Nation polling places are open till 7 p.m., our vote, our voice for the Tana Autumn Nation. What else was I going to share with you this morning? Oh, Santa Rosa Ranch. Don't forget, they have their open enrollment also going on right here now until August 4th when school begins. So hopefully you get a chance to get out there, or if you already did, good for you, enrolling your children in school. School will begin August 4th for BIE, BIE, and for BUSD, look at this. I believe it was 23rd, I want to say. I know we've been announcing that forever, all summer long. I think before school even ended for them, we were already announcing early enrollment for them. But again, if you did not enroll your child during that time, chances are you do have to wait until office opens again. I also announced a open house for them, for the Roadrunners. And I believe all the BUSD will be having open house for the parents. Meet their teachers, see their new classrooms, and all that good stuff, right? Okay, let's do some George Strait right here at the 8:17 mark. For the 8 o'clock hour, I also got some Michael Ray right in there just because it's still raining out there this morning. We got some whiskey and rain. So stay tuned. Autumn Hootie and Yoke Network.

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I hope we still get that one there. 1996 was the year. Native Roots, also there. Skimmy, Rain Us Love. What's the name of his tune or their tune? Right there, all the way out from New Mexico. Skimmy and the Boys. A little bit of reggae, native style for our native tracks right here. By the way, you hear that? It's the wind blowing outside. No, I'm just kidding. I found my breakfast treat or something. Whatever it is, I'm going to eat it anyway. It looks yummy. Oh, okay. On Autumn Nation, our vote, our voice since 1948. So don't forget to get out and vote today. Polling places open till 7 p.m. tonight. You know, the delegation that's on their way to Washington, I've been announcing their gatherings yesterday. I can't remember now. I have the announcement here. I'm not going to look it up. But over on the west side, I want to say Hodish on the water. Or is it the other one? What's the other place? Tuhabitak. Matianam Tramishmat. For their traveling mercies. And then also down south, right along the international border, there was also a gathering for the same reason, for blessings and a small ceremony for them. Much about a joint kohihi. And so they boarded their plane. I'm pretty sure they're on the tarmac now. They're on the runway.

to fly out to Washington. Somebody just messaged me and said, Fred, we're aboard our plane, so we're ready for takeoff. So just again, our prayers go out to each and every one of them heading out there to fight for our international border here with Mexico and try and prevent this wall from going up in our neck of the woods here down south. And again, the nation has sued the government for this. So their hearing or court will be in Washington. So they will have some delegation out there. I don't know who's all going or who all went, but I'm sure there's a good amount of people that will be representing the nation out there for that to happen or when it happens. So they boarded their plane and they're ready for takeoff out there. Yesterday we were out there with them. We danced for them. Our traditional group was down south with that group out there, and our dancers danced for them out there for their blessings in support of that group of people out there. Shout out to Victoria. So yes, enjoy this rain while it's still here. It will be clearing out soon. And more rain maybe in the next few days. But we got a pretty good downpour here all morning long. I woke up and walked out and it was pouring at my doorstep. There was no three little birds. It was three puddles. Three puddles of rain. It was raining when I walked out the door, and woo-wee. Boy, it was a nice morning. It was a nice morning out there. It's still nice out there. It's still cloudy. Still got rain over here to the east, to the south. I don't know about the north and west. I can't see back there. Got some mountains around me to the back here. But here we go, Victoria, with your request for some CCR. Why not? Let's do this. Nation.

and I won't talk. Murdoch Network, Casanova, cruising the 80s with Fred right here. Coming back up to the top of the hour, the Hon Autumn Nation. I got enough time to squeeze in three songs for you. Let's start out with San Rosa Band here. Sounds of the Desert also on the way, and Desperados T.O. So we'll do a Huayra, a Chodi, and a Cumbia. And happy birthday, Fred! No, it's not my birthday, but somebody wished me a birthday.

this morning. Must got the wrong Fred. My birthday is on April 25th. Write it down. Don't forget it. Bunyabag. Well, a gift would be nice, I guess, if you're wishing me a happy birthday. On Autumn Nation, stay tuned. I'll be right back with you. 9 o'clock hours. Kukseri Kusubomui.

0: 8 a.m. to 1 p.m. The employees will be attending a wellness event. Regular business will resume at 1 o'clock p.m. If you have any questions, Cynthia F. Saavedra, chairwoman, at 520-993-0271, or email cynthia.saavedra@gu-vo-district.com, or Gary Ortega, vice chairman, at 520-993-1270, or email at gary.ortega@gu-vo-district.com.
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0: Donatum High School Open House, July 30th, 4 p.m. to 7 p.m. Light refreshments will be served in the cafeteria. The school has a new principal, Dr. Otis Clark. They are also welcoming two new teachers, English and Science. They are fully staffed with teachers ready to teach your students.

Autumn Hurinyok Network, TO Native, Morningstar, Jody. Starting off our 9 o'clock hour along with TO Mumsigo with their Waira there. Greg, Don Autumn Nation right here in our third hour. And something interesting was just brought to my attention. And I have the paper right here. And I will let you know. This is actually an Arsenio Hall moment. Remember Arsenio Hall? Who used to watch Arsenio? Fred used to watch Arsenio. Arsenio. Oh, for the longest time. Oh. Anyway. Public notice, but Jake, so I'm just going to read off what it is. And this is coming from the enrollment department, enrollment office of the Moka. This is important information. It might be important to you, so pay attention. I'm going to read it off right here. The Tonaut Nation Enrollment Office is seeking to contact enrolled members who have unclaimed per capita payments. Again, that is underlined right there. Unclaimed per capita payments that were held on their behalf during their minority or who have since reached 18 years of age. The names listed below are individuals the enrollment office is attempting to locate regarding this unclaimed funds. If your name appears on the list, or if you have information that may assist in contacting any of the list individuals, please contact the Tonaut Nation Enrollment Office. Their phone number, 520-383-8700 or TON enrollment at tonation-nsn.gov. Deadline to contact the enrollment office is September 30th, 2026. Again, the deadline to contact the enrollment office is September 30th, 2026. The revenue allocation plans approved by Legislative Council requires that abandoned per capita funds be returned to the nation. If the individual listed below do not make contact with the enrollment office by the deadline, the unclaimed funds will be lost. I may get you a copy of this if you want it. I know this may have came through our nation's email, but I can certainly save it. And if you want a copy of this list, I can send it to you. Just let me know on Messenger or on text. I'll see what I can do for you. And I was looking at, they're all broken down into districts. So the first district is Gachi District. So I was trying to look for my name. I told my coworker, let me see if my name could be on here. Shark Fred, Fred Lopez is not on here. There are some Lopezes, but not Fred. So I guess I took all my per capita checks already. Well, let's chase that neon rainbow. Why not? Alan Jackson. Stay tuned. Autumn Hurinyok Network.

Pony Elk Network, yes. That's how we got to Memphis on Autumn Nation. Chaka and friends, right here for my native tracks. Pima Express also right there for us. And way back we had some Corey Rose, Let This Cowboy Take You Away. The Mavericks also there, What a Crying Shame. And of course we started out with AJ Chasing That Neon Rainbow right out there with all this juke on Autumn Nation. Be safe out there. It is still wet out there from all this rain all morning long. Well, let's take another look here. Let's go ahead and take care of our 7-day forecast, riding right on into the weekend here with our forecast. 75 for current temperature right outside. So we did drop it a few from earlier this morning at 80. So today we're still holding on to that 30% chance of showers. And we are looking at a high of 94. And tonight, 20% once again. And low, 76 for Saturday. Miércoles, 100 degrees. And Wednesday night, low of 80. Thursday, the rain is back with us. 30% chance of showers after 5 p.m. And we are looking at 105 for our high. Thursday night, 30%, low around 81. For your Friday, weirdos, 105 is our high, 20% chance of rain. And Saturday, 106. And on Sunday, 106 once again. And we'll go ahead and just leave it there. We're not going to do the seventh day. We're not quite looking for that weekend yet, or that weekday yet. So we'll take it up to Sunday, 106 for your Sunday fun day. Shachamodihugi. Fred, where is Fred? Has a schedule. Where is he going to be at on Sunday? I know I'm out there somewhere on Sunday. I'm forgetting where. But anyway, let's do this one here. We played this one before, but we're going to do it Norteño style with some La Energenta with some CCR cover. And we also got Los Phoenix right in there. And maybe we'll do one more Latin set or Latin song for you. So stay tuned on Autumn Nation. This is Fred on this cool Tuesday morning. It is voting day. Our vote, our voice since 1948.

of the Moody News Network, Phil Collins, 1981, in the air tonight, and Prince and the Revolution, Purple Rain. Big shout out to Mel out in Curiakumar. Yes, I'm going to send that one out to you right there. Purple Rain. Yike, Don Autumn Nation. Lyle Pablo of Mihaichuk. Lyle, a birthday dedication going out to you from your grandma Girly and Papa. Sukik Masik Tosh, Lyle, happy 19th birthday. Enjoy and God bless. We got Cruz right here for you. Atamurinyok, stay tuned. I'll be back for your 11 o'clock hour. NAC is

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maximum on risk, including but not limited to illness, injury, death, or property loss, and agree not to hold the Thunderhawk Domination, the One-Stop Division, its agents, event sponsors, and volunteers liable.

At the Modignac Network, too jazzy. Jose and Gomez tune right there for a Seguida. And we also had the Pickup Kings starting off with Maya Cumbia, my 11 o'clock hour on Autumn Nation. Kami Humako, happy biwitch right here. So we're going to slow it down just in case it's still raining out there. Is it? Oshkejuk. Anihahasko at Pumsui. Maybe we did still have that 30% out there this afternoon, so maybe still got that moisture. Nonetheless, why not? Where's my Jason Aldean fans? This one is going out to you right here at the Modignac. Stay tuned.

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1: skuktash. My name is Samantha. I'm with the WIC program. 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

Morning Elk Network, KOH 91.9 FM, Sales, KOH 90.7 FM, Sananusi, some Metallica, Whiskey in the Jar, Cinderella, also right there, Don't Know What You Got Till It's Gone, right? Oh, slowed it down once again. Slow hour right here. I got another slow one coming up right here. Actually, this one is by request, so we're going to get to it here in just a few minutes. Let me take care of a couple of things for you. First of all, bottom of the hour, so let's take a look one more time at our forecast. 75 still out there. Really? Okay. 75 degrees. Right outside, 30% chance still hanging on, and 20 later on tonight. So looking at our temperatures once again, 94 and 76 tonight. Tomorrow, 100 degrees and 80 for our low. And Thursday, let's do that, 105 and 30% chance. Rain is going to take a pause for the cause here for tomorrow and back with us on Thursday. Again, as I mentioned before, this is our typical monsoon pattern. And if we do get some moisture out there, we'll probably get some rain later on this afternoon or tonight. Last night on our way back home, we got on Federal Route 15 going down. And we saw lightning way out in the distance there to the north and to the northeast. And I told Elora, that rain is going to come this way, and by tomorrow morning, it'll be here. And sure enough, this morning it was here. So I don't know if she slept through it, but hopefully she got up to enjoy some of it. But she said, yeah, I wish it would rain out here. So it did rain. The North Nation's Human Resources Committee is looking for some workers. They got two new positions for someone out there. Please reach out to the district office for job descriptions and applications. And the positions are project manager, and that is a full-time position and a new position. And they also have records clerk. That's also full-time. And youth program advisor, full-time. And that is also a new position. So again, more information, 520-383-4660. Or email, @toua.net. So good luck. If you're looking for a job, maybe you can find it out in Stukaduak, one of those three positions there. And also this weekend, back to school sports physical. How many of your students will be playing sports this year? Well, if they didn't get their physical yet, they still have the 25th, if you want to, over at the San Javier Health Center. 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Did you get that? Yeah, just go to AIA. You'll see the physical forms there. Yeah, print that out and fill it out and take it with you. Oh, mag mama ka mo chichko chichu much ko po chichu igbor how much push. What else does it say here? Is your child playing sports this coming school year?
check one or more things off your to-do list. So, for more information for this public service announcement, 520-547-8140. 520-547-8140. Or on Facebook, Tahuna Autumn Nation Healthcare. Yeah, listen, So, get that taken care of for the art, for your children. Again, by request right here, we got some wonderful tonight. Going back to 1977 with Eric Clapton. Blue Oyster Cult is also on the way right here with this set. Stay tuned.

0: called
1: Morty Up Network 1976 Blue Oyster Cult. Don't Fear the Reaper. Right here for us. Wonderful tonight. Also there, going right out into Sells, Arizona. Thank you for joining me this morning. Yeah, on Autumn Nation. Don't forget, also happening today, Zero HIV Stigma Day. Stigma. You know what I mean. Breaking myths and building understanding. HIV, Bingo, and Jeopardy. Win prizes, free lunch, smash, HIV, stigma, pañata, and prevention resource also there. 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Maybe they are just now putting out lunch. Maybe Fred should take a drive to Sells. Go visit Jasmine. I'm sure Jasmine's there. My knowledge over at the rec center. Go say hi, and then she's going to say, don't forget to get some lunch. No, I'm just kidding. I'm not going anywhere. Again, let's combat the stigma against HIV together. This is a stigma-free and non-smoking event. Ashide Hugi, I'm sure she's over there, but you can try. 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So that's going on right now till 1 p.m. Yike. Well, got some more country right here. Bocaich, what you got lined up for me this hour? LOL. Well, here you go. Some Randy Rogers Band. Why not? Autumn Hoedenjelk Network.

Hoodie Up Network. Cassie Donahue, Queen for a Night. Right here for our 11 o'clock hour on Autumn Nation. Well, it's about that time. Gonna get on out of here. Y'all enjoy your lunch. Don't forget, one voice, our vote, our voice. Since 1948. So again, until 7 p.m. this evening, election day. Vote or drop off your early ballot right over at your polling place if you haven't done so already. Let's go ahead and close it out. We got Virgil, Jose, and friends right here, and we also got Dust Till Dawn with that one Waira we sure like to dance to. Enjoy your lunch, Don Autumn Nation. B is on the way. It is Tuesday, so we got Imacha the Way also on the way right here from the Don Autumn Community College programs. And we'll talk to you again tomorrow. Miércoles, miércoles, miércoles, our 22nd day of July. Chukupikamashat. Be safe out there, Don Autumn Nation. Fred is out of here. Autumn Hurinyok Network.

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1: Muchachayam ak, mum da odar, am udak sotam odarta, martis, juk big mashat, kokohumako e quint, adoisi oich tash, mum da odar, anihasko, mum tsapa odar, am okokpio, jut ora, isierik, am hook, am 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Intertribal Council of Arizona.
2: 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Today, Tuesday, July 21st, is the last day to vote. 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Again, that number is 1-888-777-3831. This ad was paid by the following nonpartisan entities. All Voting is Local and the Intertribal Council of Arizona.
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3: No, no, fuck shoe that ak oich. Are the washes running? No, no, fuck shoe that ak oich. Are the washes running? No, no, fuck shoe that ak oich. Are the washes running?
4: Tune in every day at 8 a.m., 12 p.m., and 4 p.m. for your Autumn Phrase of the Day. We respect that there are numerous different dialects on the Thonautum Nation. These expressions coincide with the speaker, therefore representing their dialect.
5: This is National Native News. I'm Jill Freitas. The Western Canadian province of Alberta is grappling with a divisive political issue of separation from the rest of Canada. Indigenous leaders in Alberta are opposed to the idea. And, as Dan Karpinchuk reports, the National Chief of the Assembly of First Nations recently weighed in on their side.
6: Cindy Woodhouse Nipinak made her position known during the three-day annual gathering in Ottawa of the Assembly of First Nations. She told delegates to the meeting that any movement by Alberta to separate from Canada is illegitimate without the consent of First Nations. Nipinak says First Nations have always stood for Canadian unity, and they want Prime Minister Mark Carney to know that.
7: We have made it clear that any proposal to separate from any province or territory from Canada is fundamentally illegitimate and unconstitutional without the explicit, prior, informed, and collective consent of First Nations. We need to make and call it what it is, because Albertans need to know that if they vote to separate from Canada, that they're not taking the land with them.
6: The chiefs from across the country expressed their overwhelming support against Alberta separation. Nipinak says First Nations chiefs want the federal and provincial governments to protect treaty rights from the threats posed by Alberta separatism. They passed a resolution asking Ottawa to ensure constitutional procedures that impact First Nations only go ahead with consultation and the consent of affected groups. They say that the Alberta government has failed to recognize or engage First Nations on the issue, adding that treaty rights would be fundamentally affected by such constitutional change. Alberta's Premier, Danielle Smith, says she supports a stronger Alberta staying in Canada. Recently, an Alberta court quashed the approval of a pro-separation petition. The judge found that the province's chief electoral officer did not properly fulfill his duty to consult with First Nations and also failed to consider a previous court ruling that said separation would violate treaty rights. For National Native News, I'm Dan Karpinchuk.
5: The National Congress of American Indians is criticizing a new White House report that it says misrepresents Native history and ignores the sovereign status of tribal nations. The report, Saving America's Story, released earlier this month, calls for changes in how American history is presented in museums and public institutions. In a statement, NCAI says the nation's history cannot be told truthfully without acknowledging tribal nations, the realities of land dispossession, forced removal, federal Indian boarding schools, and other documented chapters of U.S. history. Executive Director Larry Wright Jr. says, quote, tribal nations are sovereign governments with a unique political relationship with the United States, end quote, adding that this distinction should never be minimized. Wright also says, quote, America's story begins with tribal nations. It cannot be told truthfully without us, end quote. NCAI is urging federal leaders, museums, educators, and the public to reject efforts to revise the documented history of tribal nations and instead support accurate historical scholarships and implementation of federal Indian boarding schools.

0: recommendations. Tribal nations are taking action on education, treaty rights, and sacred lands. New federal data shows graduation rates are rising at Bureau of Indian Education schools. Some tribal schools credit career training, virtual classes, and more accurate student records. But Crow Creek Sioux Chairman Peter Lenkeek says severely underfunded schools still depend on the government to fulfill its treaty promises. In Washington state, the Swinomish and Squaxin Island tribes sued the federal government last week over changes to the Endangered Species Act. Swinomish Chairman Steve Edwards called the rule anti-science, saying weakened habitat protections threaten Chinook salmon and treaty fishing rights. I'm Jill Freitas.
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5: The Thonautum Legislative Council will hold its July through December 2026 general sessions at the Hickowan Recreation Center in Hickowan District. 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In consideration for being allowed to participate in program activities, participants acknowledge that by attending and or participating in activities, participants are assuming all risks, including but unlimited to illness, injury, death, or property loss, and agree to release the Thonautum Nation, its departments, programs, agents, sponsors, and volunteers from liability, including all legal actions whatsoever arising out of or related to any loss, damage, or injury, including death, which might be sustained by participating or by any property in participants' possessions or control while in or upon the premises.

0: Back to School Sports Physical Clinic, Sanavir Health Center, Saturday, July 25th, 8 a.m. to 4 p.m. For more information, 520-547-8140. Sansimon Machmakut Community Back to School Celebration, Tuesday, July 28th, 12 p.m. to 4 p.m. Welcome, opening blessing, lunch will be served, Title I Annual Parent Meeting, Mr. Rogers, open house, meet your teachers, classroom tours, community resource fair, gymnasium. Disclaimer, persons attending the Sansimon Machmakut Community Back to School Celebration event assumes all risk, including but not limited to illness, injury, death, weather hazard, or property loss, and agree not to hold Sansimon Elementary School, its staff, agencies, event sponsors, or volunteers liable.
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0: The Gua'a District Office will be closed on Wednesday, July 29th, 8 a.m. to 5 p.m. They will be taking the employees out for the day in appreciation for the work that they do for the district. They will also be closed on Thursday, July 30th, 8 a.m. to 1 p.m. The employees will be attending a wellness event. Regular business will resume at 1 o'clock p.m. If you have any questions, Cynthia F. Saavedra, Chairwoman, at 520-993-0271, or email cynthia.saavedra@gu-vodistrict.com, or Gary Ortega, Vice Chairman, at 520-993-1270, or email at gary.ortega@gu-vodistrict.com.
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0: Donatham High School Open House, July 30th, 4 p.m. to 7 p.m. Light refreshments will be served in the cafeteria. The school has a new principal, Dr. Otis Clark. 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The yard is open Monday through Friday from 8 a.m. to 3 p.m. Members must be able to load their own pre-filled sandbags, about 50 pounds, so please plan accordingly. 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For your safety, please enter the Solid Waste Management office and sign in before entering the yard. Heavy equipment and staff will be in the yard area. 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July 31st, Friday, 9 a.m. to 2 p.m., Santa Fe Recreation Center. For more information, 520-383-4251. One-Stop Division is a program of the Tonawanda Automation Department of Education. Persons attending or participating in the event assume all risk, including but not limited to illness, injury, death, or property loss, and agree not to hold the Tonawanda Automation, the One-Stop Division, its agents, event sponsors, and volunteers liable.
1: Chipkan Amnenda Ita Hachaga Abamjidhimak Tonawanda Jewit One-Stop Division Workforce development, readiness. 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
0: 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Shuktoak District Human Resources Committee. The following job positions open for the Shuktoak District. 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
0: 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Open to the public, August 9th, September 13th. 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St. Elizabeth Feast House is located in the Santa Rosa community, Gaji District. Don Altham Judicial Court Judge vacancy announcement. Closing date, open until filled. First review of applications, August 31st, 2026. Position, judge, two positions. Term beginning February 1st, 2027 and ending January 31st, 2033. A nation's judge is eligible for reappointment to additional terms in office. Interested applicant should submit a completed application and supporting materials to attention Gloria Ramirez, Chairperson Judiciary Committee, care of Diane Thomas, committee staff, Don Altham Legislative Branch. Email diane.thomas@tonation-nsn.gov. 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
1: Skuktash, TULC-NSN.org. I'm a resume. I'm a legal writing sample. I'm a law school diplomas. Certificate of good standing for active jurisdictions. Was a moat idam tatpir, chasta upoenax, a papuk, upugi, a moat mui Gloria Ramirez, a mantabaich kushak, judicial uumajim, a moa hoik, Diani Thomas, mamut peongach, abe ton autum good juning them chipkan ki, ahon kahon, Diani. 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
2: The Hurunyok network must abide by rules and regulations set by the Federal Communications Commission, the FCC. In order to remain in compliance with the FCC, the Hurunyok network has provided a toll-free number to the public so they may contact us. The number is 833-439-3540.
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3: Missing person, adult, Julian B. Manuel. Date last seen and contacted June 3rd, 2026 at 11:21 hours. Last known location. Guachi Trading Post, State Highway 86, Federal Route 15. Description, 33 years old, height 5'9", weight 175 pounds. Alert, requires behavioral medication. The Tonawatam Police Department is asking for assistance in locating Julian B. Manuel. Mr. Manuel was last seen on June 3rd, 2026 at the Guachi Trading Post, suspected to be attempting to return to his home in Pacinamo Village. Mr. Manuel was last seen wearing a black hoodie and gray sweatpants and an unknown type of shoes. Family states he is to be on unspecified medications. If you have seen, had contact, or known of his whereabouts of this person, please contact the Tonawatam Nation Police Department at 520-383-3275. Thank you for your assistance. Tune in to share a series of the Autumn New York and Autumn Hood in New York designed to promote the use of Autumn language through community voices, stories, and everyday conversation with radio show hosts by Cedro Lopez from 3 to 4 p.m. Hukajunja on New York. Scheduled dates, July 22nd, the original, August 1st, being the encore. Did you know that having a hygiene routine and a preventive medical plan for your pet will help them live a healthier life? In other words, take care of them. Ticks and fleas can carry several diseases. So here are 7 tips to prevent and identify fleas and ticks on your pets. Number 1, offer your pet protection against fleas and ticks all year round. Always with the help of a veterinarian who will also indicate when to deworm internally. Number 2, consult with your veterinarian for the best hygiene routine, baths, and appropriate products. Number 3, brush your pet's fur at least every 3 days. 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Number 4, always take your pet for walks with a collar, harness, identification tag, and leash to avoid contact with wild animals. 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And last but not least, number 7, take your pet for general checkups with the veterinarian at least twice a year, even if they are not sick. 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Well, it's that time of the year again, folks, and I'm not talking about Christmas or winter. It's summer. So here are some tips on how to beat the heat. Now, first and foremost is to stay cool. Don't know how to? Well, stay in the shade, have cooling aids, use a fan or air conditioner, or use a community cooling center. 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Number 2, stay hydrated and take it easy. Drink plenty of fluids and electrolytes to stay hydrated. Avoid heavy physical activities, wear light clothing, never leave people or pets in a closed car on a warm day, and keep pets shaded with water. Number 3, watch for overheating symptoms. 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These may be signs your body is already too hot. Lastly, have medication for hot weather. 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
4: Traffic advisory, road maintenance, on Route 1, July 6th to August 4th, from 6 a.m. to 4 p.m., or from 5 a.m. to 3 p.m. on hotter days. Road will be down to one lane for grading and soil lane treatment. Flaggers will be present. 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
3: This is a public service announcement from the Tohono O'odham Nation Department of Natural Resources, Wildlife, and Vegetation Management Program. Living with mountain lions. Mountain lions have the largest distribution of any predator in the Western Hemisphere. Mountain lions can live in all biotic communities of Arizona, including the desert floor, up through the mountains like Babakiri. Mountain lions are also ambush predators and prefer to stalk their prey. For those living in cougar country, please be advised. Do not approach the animal. Do not turn your back towards the animal. Do not run and stand your ground. If encountered, yell, get loud, wave your arms to stay upright, and look the cougar in its eyes. If attacked, protect your head and neck. Travel in groups when possible and play a speaker when traveling alone, especially at dusk and dawn. Keep small kids and small pets inside. Ensure no water or food sources are easily accessible as they can draw mountain lions in. Mountain lions do not have a set mating season and can breed year-round. Mountain lions are generally solitary except for breeding pairs or females with kittens. Young lions will remain with their mother for up to 18 months and then disperse from their family unit. Litter mates can stay together for a few months after. Males and females are highly territorial and will often eliminate rivals from their territory. If you spot a mountain lion, please report to the WVMP ASAP. If communities are interested in a Living with Wildlife presentation, for more info, the WVMP,
1: 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I'm Rajuk, Bor Chichu the Kutki. I'm traveling ego, Tianda. I'm pissing the mall, Bor Chichu the Kutki. Hikiwan, Intermediate Marshtimakut, Kumchkut Rausit, Intermediate Marshtimakut, Santa Rosa Dash Marshtimakut, Santa Rosa Ranju Marshtimakut, Ksuk San Simon Marshtimakut, Mighty by Jesus Marchim, S.Jesus of INAAF.org. Did you know there are little free libraries right here on the Tohono'odham Nation? 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
1: 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TeoNation-NSN.gov, Nombro, Huttasp Kok Sikork, Humut Kwaik, Huttasp, Waik, Kik, Waik. 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

Ready? You are tuned in to the Autumn Home Internet Network, KOHN, KOHH. Hello and good day, good afternoon. It is Tuesday, the 21st, July 21st, 2026. It's about 10 after 1 right now, and I am hanging out with you guys live. Till 2 with a mix of tunes. It's heard a jolly right there from the Thun Autumn Braves, some T.O. Combo with the light of polka. Giddy up polka. So we're not going to keep it going. We got some X's and O's right here on the Autumn Holding Internet Network.

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Some Cry Little Sister. What movie was that song on back in the 80s? You remember? The Lost Boys. I threw that one on because today, HPD RIP Edward Herman. He was the head vampire on the movie The Lost Boys. The older guy with the glasses. Born in 1943, passed away in 2014. So threw that one on for the head vampire there. We also heard some Send Me an Angel, Real Life. Fergie, also in the mix, some X's and O's. Well, your Tuesdays will come down to the bottom of the 1 o'clock hour, about 1:30-ish. Right now, some other birthdays for today. Actor Josh Hartnett. Also, actor Rory Culkin. Might know him as Macaulay Culkin's brother. And he also starred in the movie The Good Son way back in the day. Also, let's see. Actor John Lovitz. Cat Stevens. Celebrating a birthday today. And HBD RIP Don Knox. Mr. Furley. Barney. Birthday. Born back in 1924. Passed away February 24th, 2006. Did you know his name is actually Jesse? Jesse Donald Knox. Learn something new every day. So happy birthday, HBD RIP. Don Knotts. Also, HBD RIP, one of my favorite actors, Robin Williams, born back in 1951, passed away in 2014. So, Nanu. What's your favorite Robin Williams film? Miss Doubtfire. Good Morning Vietnam. What else is there? Hook. So yeah, Robin Williams birthday today. And so hanging out here to 2, you got the TOCC program from 2 to 4, and of course your Drive Home show at 4 o'clock today, or Two Step and Tuesday. We'll double up on the Charlies from 4 to 6 today. But right now, keep it going with some more tunes. We got some Los Tigers right here on the Holding Network.

It's the Out and Holding Neck Network, KOHN, KOHH, some Cat Stevens right there, Wild World. Today, once again, it's Cat Stevens' birthday, born July 21st, 1948. So happy birthday, Mr. Cat there. Also, we heard some Led Zeppelin, Coast Wind Down. She Had Me at Heads, Carolina, Zac Brown. Also back there, some Paulino and some Los Tigres. For this 1 o'clock hour, it's about 10 till 2 right now in the p.m. And earlier this a.m., we did get a public notice from the enrollment office regarding unclaimed per capita payments. So I'm going to read off what it says here. The Thonon Automation Enrollment Office is seeking to contact enrolled members who have unclaimed per capita payments that were held on their behalf during their minority and who have since reached 18 years of age. The names listed below are individuals the enrollment office is attending to locate regarding these unclaimed funds. If your name appears on the list or if you have information that may assist in contacting any of the listed individuals, please contact the Thonon Automation Enrollment Office at 520-383-8700 or email toenrollment at tonation-nsn.gov. Deadline to contact the enrollment office is September 30th, 2026. The revenue allocation plans approved by the Legislative Council require that abandoned per capita funds be returned to the nation if the individuals listed below do not make contact with the enrollment office by the deadline. The unclaimed funds will be lost. They sincerely appreciate your assistance in facilitating their outreach to these members. So there's a whole list of names here. Each district, 11 districts, and no district. Where did you guys come from? No. So, yeah. Sales district with the most 89 names there. What's going on? You're the closest to the enrollment office. Should have gotten your monies when you turned 18. That's what I did. All the way from Phoenix on my birthday when I turned 18. Got my checky. So, yeah. We did post this on the Hovodanyuk Facebook page, so you can go there and check out the list of names there. So that was the PSA from the enrollment office today. All right, so we're gonna finish out here. We've got a cumbia from Jay Montana, Family Pride, also on the way. So I'll catch you on in a couple hours for the drive home show at 4. Right here on the Hovodanyuk Network.

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This is Umach Dagwe on the Otham Hurunyok Network, a show program and produced by the students and staff of the Thana Otham Community College. Welcome to the road to TOCC. I am your host, DJ Erica, a liberal arts and life sciences graduate at Thana Otham Community College, and I've got a great show for you today. I want to start today with something you did this morning without thinking about it. Maybe you ate a piece of fruit, had some juice, put honey in your tea, grabbed a handful of almonds or a slice of avocado toast. Maybe you're from a family that grows chilies or squash. Maybe someone in your life keeps bees. Whatever it was, a pollinator made it possible. Not metaphorically, not indirectly, literally. The flower had to be fertilized. A bee, a bat, a butterfly, a hummingbird, a moth, or a fly had to carry pollen from one flower to another so that the fruit or seed could form. Without that moment, the food doesn't exist. Today's episode is about pollinators. Who they are, what they actually do, why the work they do matters so enormously for the global food supply, for ecosystems, for the land we live on. And we're going to talk about this specifically through the lens of Arizona, because this state sits in one of the most extraordinary pollinator landscapes on the planet. The Sonoran Desert, which stretches across southern Arizona and into Mexico, is considered one of the most diverse bee habitats on Earth. We have pollinators here that don't exist anywhere else, doing work that directly supports the food systems of this region and beyond. We're also going to talk about what's happening to pollinators right now, because the news is not good, and it's urgent. And then we're going to end with what you can actually do about it, because this is one of those environmental issues where individual action genuinely adds up. Here's how the episode runs. We'll start with what pollinators actually are and how pollination works. Then we'll look at the specific pollinators of Arizona. And some of them are going to surprise you. We'll go into the connection between pollinators and food, including the numbers. Then the decline, what's happening and why. Then what Arizona's ecosystems specifically depend on. And finally, what you can do. Let's start at the beginning. Let's clear up the basics first, because I think a lot of people have a general sense of what pollination is without knowing exactly how it works. And the how matters, because once you understand the mechanism, the importance becomes obvious. Pollination is the transfer of pollen from the male part of a flower, the anther, to the female part of the same or a different flower, the stigma. When that pollen lands on the right stigma and fertilization occurs, the plant can produce seeds, and seeds become fruit, nuts, vegetables, the next generation of the plant and the food that feeds everything else. Some plants pollinate themselves, and some are wind-pollinated. Grains like wheat, corn, and rice fall into that category, which is part of why our staple crops don't need pollinators the way our fruits and vegetables do. But for the vast majority of flowering plants, the ones that produce the colorful, nutritious, flavorful parts of our food supply, pollination requires a go-between. An animal that moves the pollen from flower to flower, that go-between is what we call a pollinator, and the category is broader than most people realize. Bees are the most well-known, and we'll spend time on them, but pollinators also include butterflies, moths, flies, wasps, beetles, ants, hummingbirds, other birds, and bats. Scientific estimates of how many flowering plant species depend on animal pollinators have ranged from 87.5%, the long-accepted figure from a landmark 2011 study, up to 90% according to a more recent 2023 analysis published in the journal National Science Review that used a more comprehensive data set. The FAO, the Food and Agriculture Organization of the United Nations, uses the 87.5% figure. Either way you look at it, the vast majority of flowering plants on Earth cannot reproduce without animal help. That's not just our food crops, that's the majority of wild plants too, which means pollinators are holding the entire structure of most terrestrial ecosystems together. Now here's how the transfer actually happens. And it's worth slowing down for this because it's genuinely elegant. A bee flies to a flower searching for nectar or pollen as food. As it moves around inside the flower collecting what it came for, pollen grains stick to its body, particularly to specialized structures on its legs called pollen baskets, or corbiculi. When that bee flies to the next flower of the same species, some of that pollen rubs off onto the stigma. Fertilization can now happen. The bee didn't intend to pollinate the flower, it was just feeding. The plant evolved to make that accidental transfer as likely as possible, which is why flowers have colors, shapes, fragrances, and nectar rewards. All of it designed, over millions of years, to attract the specific pollinators the plant needs.
This relationship between plants and pollinators is one of the oldest and most important partnerships in the natural world. Flowering plants and their pollinators co-evolved together over roughly 100 million years. Some of those relationships are broad. Many pollinators will visit many different types of flowers, but some are remarkably specific. There are plants that can only be pollinated by one species of bee. There are moths that are the sole pollinator of certain night-blooming flowers. There are bats that have evolved elongated snouts specifically shaped for the flowers they feed on. When you break one of those partnerships, when the pollinator disappears, the plant has no reproductive path forward. That specificity is part of what makes the decline of pollinators so alarming. Here's one more thing I want to make sure lands before we go further. A common misconception is that honeybees are the pollinator, that they do most of the work and everything else is secondary. That's not accurate. Honeybees are important, and we'll talk about their crisis specifically, but the world's pollination work is done by thousands of species. There are over 25,000 named bee species globally, with some estimates suggesting up to 40,000 total species exist. Butterflies, flies, and beetles each contribute to the pollination of crops and wild plants in ways that honeybees can't or don't. Diversity among pollinators is not a nice to have. It is part of what makes the whole system resilient and functional. It's also worth understanding what happens when you remove pollinators from the equation, even partially. Because some crops won't collapse entirely without animal pollination. They'll just produce less and less reliably. Squash will still grow, but yields drop significantly without bees moving pollen between male and female flowers. Blueberries are capable of self-pollination, but bee-pollinated blueberries are larger, more uniform, and more plentiful. Apple trees can set some fruit on their own, but orchards with strong native bee populations produce dramatically better harvests. The relationship between pollinators and food isn't always all or nothing. It's often a spectrum of abundance and quality. And in an agricultural system that operates on thin margins, even a 20 or 30% yield reduction from inadequate pollination is a serious food security problem. We are about to take a short break, and we will return after the music. So stay tuned. This is DJ Erica, and you are tuned into Umach Dagwe on the Autumn Hudonyok Network, a show programmed and produced

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1: How do you get to college? You follow a path to success. This is the road to TOCC, your college. Welcome back. I am your host, DJ Erica.

If you live in Arizona, you are living in one of the most remarkable pollinator landscapes on the planet. I want to spend this segment on that because it's something most of us who live here walk past every day without fully appreciating. Let's start with bees, because the number is genuinely staggering. Arizona is home to more than 1,300 native bee species, more than any other state in the country, according to most researchers, and possibly the most of any region on Earth. To put that in scale, there are roughly 4,000 to 5,000 species of native bees in all of North America. Arizona alone holds well over a quarter of them, and the Sonoran Desert specifically is estimated to host up to 1,000 of those species. According to the University of Arizona and the Arizona Sonora Desert Museum, the Sonoran Desert, and the Tucson area in particular, may have the most diverse bee community in the world, likely second only to the desert regions of Israel, if not first. Let me introduce you to a few, because they deserve to be known by name. The cactus bee, Diadacia rinconis, is the primary pollinator of prickly pear, cholla, and saguaro cacti. If you've ever looked inside a saguaro bloom in the spring and seen a bee literally rolling around in the pollen, that is probably a cactus bee. It is specialized for that flower. The saguaro and the cactus bee evolved together. The centrus bee is a digger bee that pollinates palo verde trees, those yellow blooming trees that turn the desert gold every spring. The carpenter bee pollinates agave, desert willow, tomatoes, and cotton. The globe mallow bee is so specialized it collects pollen almost exclusively from globe mallow flowers. Perdita minima, the world's smallest bee, less than 2 millimeters long, lives in the Sonoran Desert. You have lived around the world's tiniest bee and probably never knew it existed. Beyond bees, Arizona has an extraordinary cast of pollinators that do critical work most people don't associate with the term. The lesser long-nosed bat and the Mexican long-tongued bat are two migratory nectar-feeding bats that arrive in southern Arizona in late spring and summer specifically to feed on saguaro and agave blooms. Saguaro flowers open for only a single night, and these bats are one of the primary pollinators during that window. They use their elongated muzzles to reach deep into the flowers for nectar, coating their heads with pollen as they go, and carry it from cactus to cactus across the desert. The agave, the plant tequila is made from, is pollinated in the wild almost exclusively by these bats. Arizona has 28 species of bats, and several of them are active pollinators. The white-winged dove is one of the main pollinators of the saguaro during daylight hours, and its migration pattern has evolved to sync with the saguaro bloom. As they drink nectar, they collect pollen on their feathers and carry it between cacti. After the fruit develops, they eat it and disperse seeds sometimes miles away.

The National Weather Service in Tucson has issued a flash flood warning for West Central Cochise County in southeastern Arizona, East Central Pima County in southeastern Arizona, until 5:30 p.m. Mountain Standard Time. At 2:25 p.m. Mountain Standard Time, Doppler radar indicated thunderstorms producing heavy rain across the warned area. Up to 1 inch of rain has fallen. Additional rainfall amounts of 1 to 2 inches are possible in the warned area. Flash flooding is ongoing or expected to begin shortly. Hazard: flash flooding caused by thunderstorms. Source: radar indicated. Impact: flash flooding of small creeks and streams, urban areas, highways, streets, and underpasses, as well as other poor drainage and low-lying areas. Some locations that will experience flash flooding include Benson and St. David. This includes the following highways: Route 90 between mile markers 290 and 293. Route 80 between mile markers 293 and 299. Interstate 10 between mile markers 302 and 313. Turn around. Don't drown when encountering flooded roads. Most flood deaths occur in vehicles. In hilly terrain, there are hundreds of low water crossings which are potentially dangerous in heavy rain. Do not attempt to cross flooded roads. Find an alternate route. Remain alert for flooding even in locations not receiving rain. Washes, streams, and rivers can become raging killer currents in a matter of minutes, even from distant rainfall. Repeating, a flash flood warning has been issued until 5:30 p.m. Mountain Standard Time for the following counties: Northeast Pima and Northwest Cochise.

This is Umach Dagwe on the Otham Hudonyok Network, a show program and produced by the students and staff of the Thana Otham Community College. Welcome back to The Road to TOCC. I am your host, DJ Erica.

Most people use the words honeybee and bee interchangeably. They're not the same thing. And understanding the difference is one of the most important things you can take away from this episode, because it changes how you think about the pollinator crisis and what actually helps. Honeybees, the species Apis mellifera, the western honeybee, are not native to North America. They never were. They are European insects that arrived here with European colonists. The Virginia Company of London shipped the first documented honeybee colonies to Virginia in 1622. Thomas Jefferson wrote about the phenomenon in his Notes on the State of Virginia in 1785, documenting that Native Americans would call honeybees the white man's fly because the bees tended to spread ahead of European settlement, their presence signaling that settlers were not far behind. Historians note the exact origin of that phrase is debated, but the ecological reality Jefferson described is not. Honeybees preceded the frontier, moving west ahead of European expansion. It took more than 230 years, until 1853, for honeybees to finally reach the West Coast by ship. Every honeybee you have ever seen in Arizona is the descendant of a European import. They have been here for roughly 400 years. The native bees of the Sonoran Desert have been here for millions. So what's the practical difference? Let me walk through the main ones. Honeybees are social insects. They live in large colonies, up to 60,000 individuals, organized around a single queen, with workers and drones and a complex division of labor. They build wax hives, they produce honey, they are generalists, visiting a very wide range of flower species, and they are highly mobile. Beekeepers can load hives onto trucks and move them hundreds of miles to pollinate different crops in different seasons. That mobility is exactly what makes them so valuable to commercial agriculture. Native bees are mostly solitary. About 70% of native bee species nest alone in the ground, each female digging her own burrow, provisioning her own eggs, and interacting with no other bees. The rest nest in hollow plant stems, abandoned beetle burrows or cavities in wood. They produce little to no honey. They are often specialists, co-evolved with specific plants and in many cases the most effective, sometimes the only effective, pollinator for those plants. And they are not mobile. They live and die within a small territory around their nest. Here's the critical ecological point that most people have never heard, and it matters. Native bees are often dramatically more efficient pollinators of native plants than honeybees are. Their body size, their tongue length, their flight timing, their behavior inside a specific flower, all of it evolved over millions of years in direct relationship with native flowers. A 2022 peer-reviewed study published in Ecology Letters found that honeybee introductions can actually decrease pollination of native wildflowers, not because honeybees are bad pollinators in general, but because they deplete nectar and pollen resources and competitively displace the native bees that were doing the job more effectively. The study's conclusion was direct. Honeybee introductions indirectly decrease pollination by crowding out more effective native bees. A separate 2025 peer-reviewed study comparing native bumblebees to introduced honeybees found that bumblebees removed and deposited significantly more pollen per visit, making them the more important pollinator for the plant being studied, even when honeybees were present in large numbers. This reframes the whole conversation. Adding honeybee hives to native desert habitat doesn't necessarily help the native plants. It can actively compete with the bees that evolved to pollinate them. What native plant communities need is native bee habitat. Undisturbed soil for ground nesters, hollow plant stems left standing, native flowering plants that provide the right pollen at the right time, and an absence of pesticides. Honeybees and native bees both matter, but they serve different ecological functions and require different kinds of support. We are about to take a short break, and we will return after the music, so stay tuned. This is DJ Erica, and you're tuned into Umach Dagwe on the Ogden Hudanyok Network, a show.

This is Machidakwe on the Otham Hudonyok Network, a show program and produced by the students and staff of the Thana Otham Community College. Welcome back to The Road to TOCC. I am your host, DJ Erica, a liberal arts and life sciences graduate at Thana Otham Community College. Now let's talk about food, because this is where the abstract importance of pollinators becomes concrete and personal. Here's the number that people cite most often, and it's worth understanding precisely. More than three-quarters of the world's leading food crops depend on animal pollinators to some extent. That's the Food and Agriculture Organization of the United Nations. 75 to 87% of flowering food crop types benefit from pollinators. 87 of the world's major food crops depend on animal pollination. But the nuance matters, so let me explain it. Many of our largest staple crops, wheat, rice, corn, are wind-pollinated and don't need animal pollinators. So while a very large number of crop types depend on pollinators, those crops don't always make up the largest share of total food production by volume. When researchers account for that, animal pollination contributes to approximately 35% of global food production volume. 1 in 3 bites of food, in the broadest and most commonly cited version of the statistic, has some connection to pollinator work. The economic value of that work is enormous. According to the U.S. Fish and Wildlife Service, pollinators contribute more than $34 billion annually to U.S. agricultural production. Globally, the USGS's 2025 Pollinator Science Strategy puts the value of crop pollination services at approximately $215 billion per year. In a single growing season, commercial beekeepers move millions of colonies across the country to provide paid pollination services. The almond crop in California alone requires about 80% of the country's managed honeybee colonies every February. Let me make this specific to foods you probably eat. Almonds are 100% dependent on bee pollination. Without bees, there are no almonds, period. Blueberries, cherries, avocados, watermelons, and squash are all heavily dependent. Apples, citrus fruits, and tomatoes benefit significantly. Coffee, both the crop and the global industry built around it, depends on pollinators. So does chocolate. The cacao plant relies on a tiny fly called a midge for pollination. And without that fly, the global chocolate industry, valued at over $100 billion, would collapse. For Arizona specifically, the agricultural connections are direct. Arizona is one of the top producers of citrus, melons, leafy greens, and cotton in the United States. Arizona's citrus groves, the melon farms of the Yuma region, the vegetable farms of the Salt River Valley, all of these depend on pollinators. Arizona also produces a significant share of the country's dates, pomegranates, and pecans, which are all pollinator-dependent crops. But it goes beyond agriculture in the traditional sense. The saguaro cactus, the state flower of Arizona, the symbol of the Sonoran Desert, produces a fruit that has been a food source for indigenous peoples of this region for thousands of years. That harvest is entirely dependent on the pollinators that fertilize saguaro flowers every spring. The saguaro's reproductive success, its ecological function as a keystone species, its cultural significance, all of it runs through the pollinator relationship. There is also a nutritional dimension worth knowing about. The foods that benefit most from pollination, fruits, vegetables, nuts, seeds, are the ones that provide the greatest density of vitamins, minerals, and antioxidants. The staple crops that don't need pollinators, grains, provide calories and carbohydrates, but comparatively fewer micronutrients. A world with severely diminished pollinators would be a world with fewer calories from the foods that keep us most healthy. The consequence isn't just less food, it's less nutritious food, and the people most vulnerable to that shift would be those who already have the least access to dietary diversity. We are about to take a short break, and we will return after the music, so stay tuned. This is DJ Erica, and you are tuned into Machidakwe on the Otham Hudonyok Network, a show

The National Weather Service in Tucson has issued a severe thunderstorm warning for East Central Pima County in southeastern Arizona until 3:30 p.m. Mountain Standard Time. At 2:52 p.m. Mountain Standard Time, a severe thunderstorm was located 10 miles east of Vail, moving northwest at 5 miles per hour. Hazard, 60 miles per hour in gusts and quarter-size hail. Source, radar indicated. Impact, hail damage to vehicles is expected. Expect wind damage to roofs, siding, and trees. Locations impacted include Vail, Saguaro National Park East, and Mescal. This includes the following highways: Interstate 10 between mile markers 281 and 295. Route 83 between mile markers 56 and 58. Seek shelter inside a well-built structure and stay away from windows. The storm is capable of producing damaging winds and large hail. Torrential rainfall is also occurring with this storm and may lead to flash flooding. Do not drive your vehicle through flooded roadways. Repeating, a severe thunderstorm has been issued until 3:30 p.m. Mountain Standard Time for the following counties: northeast Pima and southeast Pima.

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3: 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Welcome back. I am your host, DJ Erica.

I've been building toward this, and I want to talk about it directly. Pollinator populations globally are in serious trouble, and what's happening right now, in 2025 and into 2026, is the worst crisis the beekeeping industry has ever recorded. Let me give you the specific numbers, because they are stark. Between June 2024 and March 2025, commercial beekeepers in the United States lost an average of 62% of their honeybee colonies. That is not a misprint. 62%. More than half the country's commercial honeybees died in less than a year. This is the largest recorded colony loss since systematic data collection began. Washington State University researchers projected that U.S. honeybee colonies could decline by up to 70%. An estimated 1.6 million colonies, more than half the country's managed honeybees, were lost. The executive director of Project Apis M, a nonprofit that supports beekeeping science, called it unprecedented. Definitely higher losses than we've ever seen before, even with colony collapse disorder. And those losses are directly tied to agricultural impact. Beekeepers have reported being unable to meet the pollination contracts they've made with almond farmers, apple growers, and other producers. The causes of the current crisis are multiple and overlapping. Varroa mites are external parasites that feed on bees, weaken their immune systems, and transmit viruses. Nearly all the colonies that collapsed in the 2024 to 2025 die-off tested positive for bee viruses transmitted by Varroa. But Varroa is not new. What's changed is the interaction between mite infestations and other stressors, nutrition deficiencies from a lack of diverse forage, pesticide exposure, particularly from a class of chemicals called neonicotinoids, habitat loss, viral disease, and the cumulative pressure of climate change altering the timing and abundance of flowers. Beyond honeybees, the picture for other pollinators is also alarming. The eastern population of the monarch butterfly has declined by roughly 80% over the past few decades, according to peer-reviewed research published in KB Reviews. Globally, approximately 40% of invertebrate pollinators, including bees and butterflies, are at risk of extinction, according to the Intergovernmental Science Policy Platform on Biodiversity and Ecosystem Services. About 16% of vertebrate pollinators, including birds and bats, are also at risk. For Arizona specifically, the threats to

population back enough to be delisted. That recovery took decades of coordinated effort and is considered a genuine conservation success story. But the conditions that threatened it, habitat loss on both sides of the U.S.-Mexico border, reduced agave abundance, and disruption of migratory corridors, haven't disappeared. The bat is recovered, but it is not secure. And there is the drought dimension. Arizona's long-term megadrought is altering the timing and abundance of desert blooms. If a plant blooms earlier or later than usual because of temperature or moisture changes, and the pollinator that depends on it hasn't shifted its own timing, the partnership can fail. This kind of phenological mismatch, where the plant and the pollinator get out of sync, is one of the more subtle but potentially serious effects of climate change on pollinator ecosystems.

National Weather Service in Tucson has issued a flash flood warning for Western Cochise County in southeastern Arizona, East Central Pima County in southeastern Arizona, until 6 p.m. Mountain Standard Time. At 3:02 p.m. Mountain Standard Time, Doppler radar indicated thunderstorms producing heavy rain across the warned area. Between 1 and 2 inches of rain have fallen. Additional rainfall amounts of 1 to 2 inches are possible in the warned area. Flash flooding is ongoing or expected to begin shortly. Hazard, life-threatening flash flooding. Thunderstorms producing flash flooding. Source, radar indicated. Impact, life-threatening flash flooding of creeks and streams, urban areas, highways, streets, and underpasses. Some locations that will experience flash flooding include Mescal. This includes Interstate 10 between mile markers 283 and 301. Turn around. Don't drown when encountering flooded roads. Most flood deaths occur in vehicles. Remain alert for flooding even in locations not receiving rain. Washes, streams, and rivers can become raging killer currents in a matter of minutes, even from distant rainfall. Repeating, a flash flood warning has been issued until 6 p.m. Mountain Standard Time for the following counties: Northeast Pima, Northwest Cochise, and Southeast Pima.

This is Omachdagwe on the Otham Hudonyok Network, a show program and produced by the students and staff of the Thon Otham Community College. Welcome back to The Road to TOCC. I am your host, DJ Erica.

I want to spend this segment specifically on why pollinators matter for Arizona's ecosystems, not just for agriculture and food, but for the health of the land itself. Because when people talk about pollinators, they often focus on crops and honeybees, and the Sonoran Desert tells a different and equally important story. The saguaro cactus is what ecologists call a keystone species. A keystone species is one whose presence and health has a disproportionately large effect on the ecosystem around it. Remove it, and the whole structure changes. The saguaro provides nesting cavities for Gila woodpeckers, gilded flickers, elf owls, and purple martins. It provides perching sites for red-tailed hawks. When its fruit ripens in June, it feeds bats, white-winged doves, coyotes, javelinas, and dozens of other species. The saguaro is, in a very real sense, a biological apartment building and community pantry for the desert. And the saguaro's ability to reproduce, to make new saguaros, runs entirely through its pollinators, the cactus bee and the white-winged dove during the day, the lesser long-nosed bat and the Mexican long-tongued bat at night. The saguaro flower opens for just one evening. That is the only window. If the pollinators don't come, the flower isn't fertilized, the fruit doesn't form, and there's one fewer saguaro in the next generation. The entire cascade of ecological value that the saguaro provides begins with that one pollination event. Agave plants tell a similar story. There are dozens of agave species native to Arizona, and virtually all of them are pollinated by bats, moths, and native bees. Agave provides food for wildlife, nesting habitat for carpenter bees, and deeply important cultural and food resources for indigenous peoples of the Southwest and Mexico. The sotol, the yucca, and the agave are all part of a pollinator-supported ecosystem that shaped human civilization in this region for thousands of years before European contact. The agave that produces mezcal and tequila is pollinated in the wild almost exclusively by lesser long-nosed bats. When agave farmers allow their plants to bloom rather than harvesting them early, they're providing bat habitat and participating in a partnership that goes back millions of years. Arizona's riparian areas, the cottonwood and willow corridors along rivers and streams, are also heavily pollinator-dependent. These river corridors are biodiversity hotspots in the desert, and many of the native trees and shrubs that hold them together are pollinated by native bees, butterflies, and hummingbirds. When riparian habitat degrades, it's not just the plants that suffer. The entire web of pollinators and wildlife that depends on those plants shrinks with them. There's also a wildfire connection worth making, because it's relevant to how Arizonans experience the landscape. Healthy, diverse native plant communities are more resistant to invasive grasses like buffelgrass, which is one of the most serious fire risk factors in the Sonoran Desert. Buffelgrass, an invasive from Africa, grows densely, dries out in summer, and creates continuous fuel that allows fire to spread through the desert in ways it normally wouldn't. Native plants and the pollinators that support their reproduction are part of the ecosystem's natural defense against that invasion. Removing pollinators weakens the native plant community, which opens space for invasives, which increases fire risk. These systems are all connected. And I want to make one point about water, because water is never far from the conversation in Arizona. Many native desert plants that have deep root systems, mesquite, palo verde, saguaro, help stabilize soil and reduce runoff. Their reproduction is pollinator dependent. Healthy pollinator populations help maintain the plant communities that help manage the land's relationship with the water that does fall. In a desert, that relationship matters enormously. What I want you to take from this segment is the idea that pollinators in Arizona aren't just supporting the food we grow. They're holding the desert itself together. The saguaro, the agave, the native grasses and wildflowers, the riparian trees, all of it reproduces through pollination. And the health of that plant community determines how much habitat exists for wildlife, how resilient the landscape is to drought and fire, and how well the land can absorb and hold the monsoon rain when it does come. You can't separate the pollinator story from the water story or the wildlife story or the wildfire story in this state. They're all the same story. Pollinators are part of the infrastructure of the desert, and infrastructure once broken is very hard and very expensive to restore. We're about to take a short break, and we will return after the music, so stay tuned. This is DJ Erica, and you are tuned into Umach Dagwe on the Ogden Hudon Yop Network, a show programmed and produced by the

This is Umach Dagwe on the Otham Huda Nyok Network, a show program and produced by the students and staff of the Thana Otham Community College. Welcome back to The Road to TOCC. I am your host, DJ Erica, a liberal arts and life sciences graduate at Thana Otham Community College. All right. Everything I've talked about today could feel overwhelming if we stopped here. The scale of the crisis is real. But the encouraging thing about pollinator conservation is that it responds meaningfully to what individual people and households do. This is not like some environmental issues where the scale requires government or industry action before anything changes. Your yard, your neighborhood, your balcony, your decisions about plants and pesticides, these things genuinely matter for pollinators, and the cumulative effect of many people making better choices is documented and measurable. Here is what the research and the conservation organizations consistently say works. First and most importantly, plant native plants. This is the single highest impact thing most people can do. Native plants and native pollinators evolved together over millions of years. The plants provide exactly the pollen, nectar, and nesting materials the pollinators need. And the pollinators are often specifically shaped to access those plants. Non-native ornamental plants may look beautiful, but are often nutritionally empty or inaccessible to native bees. For Arizona, specifically for the Sonoran Desert region, that means plants like desert milkweed. Arizona has 29 species of milkweed, and it's the only plant monarchs can lay their eggs on. It means penstemon, desert marigold, brittlebush, globe mallow, desert willow, palo verde, ironwood, saguaro if you have the space, and native salvias. The Xerces Society has a free printable pollinator plant guide specifically for the Sonoran Desert region that you can find at xerces.org. The Arizona Native Plant Society also has plant lists tailored to different parts of the state. These are free resources. Use them. Second, plant for continuous bloom across seasons. Pollinators need food sources from late winter through fall. Different plants bloom at different times, and a garden that has something in flower in February, May, July, and October provides habitat across the whole active season rather than just for a few weeks. Third, reduce or eliminate pesticide use, especially neonicotinoids, which are systemic insecticides that get into the plant's pollen and nectar and directly harm bees. When you do need to address a pest, use targeted treatments rather than broad-spectrum sprays and apply them in the evening when bees are less active. If you buy plants from a nursery, ask whether they've been treated with systemic pesticides. Many are, and that pesticide persists in the plant for months or even years. Fourth, leave some ground bare and some plant material standing. About 70% of native bee species nest in the ground, in undisturbed soil. That means a tidy, weed-matted, or heavily mulched yard is actually hostile to ground-nesting bees. Leave patches of bare, undisturbed soil, leave hollow plant stems and dead branches rather than cutting everything to the ground in fall. This is literally creating habitat out of something you would otherwise remove. Fifth, provide water. Shallow dishes with small stones or marbles for landing surfaces. Kept clean and refilled regularly, support bees, butterflies, and hummingbirds. Pollinators need to drink, especially in Arizona's heat. Sixth, support the people doing this work. The Xerces Society, the Arizona Sonora Desert Museum, Tucson Audubon's Habitat at Home program, the Arizona Native Plant Society, and organizations like Watershed Management Group all do conservation work that supports pollinator habitat. If you have the means, support them. If not, volunteer. If you're near a community garden or a school, advocate for a pollinator section. You can also register your garden as a monarch waystation through Monarch Watch, monarchwatch.org, which means your yard becomes part of a documented network of habitat that supports the monarch migration. Arizona is a monarch migration corridor, and every certified waystation matters. And finally, pay attention to what's there. The Sonoran Desert puts on one of the most extraordinary pollinator displays anywhere on Earth every spring and summer. Native bees working the Palo Verde bloom, hummingbirds at the Ocotillo, bats at the saguaro, white-winged doves moving through the desert like migrations have moved through since before humans arrived. You live in a place where these things still happen. That is worth noticing, and noticing is the first step toward caring. There's also a citizen science angle worth mentioning, because it matters for conservation. Programs like iNaturalist, a free app,
allow you to photograph and identify pollinators and plants in your area, contributing to a global database that researchers actually use to track population changes over time. You do not need a biology degree to participate. You need a phone and an eye. The Desert Botanical Garden in Phoenix runs pollinator citizen science programs, and similar opportunities exist through the Arizona Sonora Desert Museum in Tucson. These are ways to connect what's in your own yard or neighborhood to the larger scientific picture, and they are open to everyone. Every native plant you put in the ground, every patch of bare soil you leave for ground nesting bees, every pesticide you don't spray, it adds up. 1,000 people making small changes in their yards creates thousands of connected pollinator refuges across the city. That is how habitat networks are built in an urban landscape, and that is how pollinators survive the pressures that are bearing down on them right now. We are about to take a short break, and we will return after the music, so stay tuned. This is DJ Erica, and you are tuned into Umach Dagwe on the Ogdam Hudonyok Network, a show program.

This is Machdagwe on the Ogdam Hudonyok Network, a show program and produced by the students and staff of the Thana Ogdam Community College. Welcome back to the Road to TOCC. I am your host, DJ Erica, a liberal arts and life sciences graduate at Thana Ogdam Community College. Let me bring this all together. Pollinators, bees, bats, butterflies, hummingbirds, moths, flies, beetles, doves, are the bridge between flowering plants and the food those plants produce. Roughly 87.5% of all flowering plant species on Earth depend on animal pollinators to reproduce. 75% or more of the world's food crop types benefit from their work. In the United States alone, pollinators contribute more than $34 billion in agricultural value every year. One in three bites of food has some connection to what a pollinator did. Arizona sits at the center of one of the most extraordinary pollinator ecosystems on the planet, more than 1,300 native bee species, 28 species of bats, more hummingbird species than almost anywhere in the country. Pollinator-plant relationships here that took millions of years to develop and that cannot simply be replaced if they're broken. And right now, pollinators are in crisis. Commercial honeybee colonies lost 62% of their numbers between June 2024 and March 2025, the worst die-off in recorded history. Monarch butterfly populations have declined by roughly 80% over recent decades. 40% of invertebrate pollinator species globally are at risk of extinction. The drought in Arizona is altering the timing of blooms and threatening the phenological partnerships that native pollinators depend on. But here's what I want to leave you with. Pollinator habitat responds to what people do. Plant native plants, the ones that grew here before the lawns and the ornamentals. Leave the ground undisturbed. Put away the pesticides or use them carefully. Provide water. Support the organizations doing this work. Register your garden. Pay attention to what's around you. The lesser long-nosed bat was on the endangered species list and was delisted in 2018 because of sustained conservation effort. Monarch populations have shown recovery in years when habitat has been protected and restored. These systems are resilient when we give them the chance to be. The saguaro flowers for one night. The bats and the bees and the doves show up. The fruit forms. The seeds disperse. The next generation of saguaros begins. That cycle has been running in this desert for thousands of years. We are lucky to live inside it. And whether it keeps running is, in part, up to us. Thank you for tuning in to Machdagwe on the Ogdam Hudonyok Network, a show, program, and produced by the students and staff of Thana Ogdam Community College. Remember to tune in every Tuesday from 2 to 4 p.m. on the Ogdam Hudonyok.

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3: 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Today, Tuesday, July 21st, is the last day to vote. 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
7: No, no, walk shoe dug ak oich. Are the washes running? No, no, walk shoe dug ak oich. Are the washes running? 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Are the washes running?
8: Tune in every day at 8 a.m., 12 p.m., and 4 p.m. for your Autumn Phrase of the Day. We respect that there are numerous different dialects on the Tono-Altum Nation. These expressions coincide with the speaker, therefore representing their dialect.
9: This is National Native News. I'm Jill Freitas. The Western Canadian province of Alberta is grappling with a divisive political issue of separation from the rest of Canada. Indigenous leaders in Alberta are opposed to the idea. And, as Dan Karpinchuk reports, the National Chief of the Assembly of First Nations recently weighed in on their side.
10: Cindy Woodhouse-Nepenak made her position known during the three-day annual gathering in Ottawa of the Assembly of First Nations. She told delegates to the meeting that any movement by Alberta to separate from Canada is illegitimate without the consent of First Nations. Nepenak says First Nations have always stood for Canadian unity, and they want Prime Minister Mark Carney to know that.
11: We have made it clear that any proposal to separate from any province or territory from Canada is fundamentally illegitimate and unconstitutional without the explicit, prior, informed, and collective consent of First Nations. We need to make and call it what it is, because Albertans need to know that if they vote to separate from Canada, that they're not taking the land with them.
10: The chiefs from across the country expressed their overwhelming support against Alberta separation. Nepenak says First Nations chiefs want the federal and provincial governments to protect treaty rights from the threats posed by Alberta separatism. They passed a resolution asking Ottawa to ensure constitutional procedures that impact First Nations only go ahead with consultation and the consent of affected groups. They say that the Alberta government has failed to recognize or engage First Nations on the issue, adding that treaty rights would be fundamentally affected by such constitutional change. Alberta's Premier, Danielle Smith, says she supports a stronger Alberta staying in Canada. Recently, an Alberta court quashed the approval of a pro-separation petition. The judge found that the province's chief electoral officer did not properly fulfill his duty to consult with First Nations and also failed to consider a previous court ruling that said separation would violate treaty rights. For National Native News, I'm Dan Karpinchuk.
9: The National Congress of American Indians is criticizing a new White House report that it says misrepresents Native history and ignores the sovereign status of tribal nations. The report, Saving America's Story, released earlier this month, calls for changes in how American history is presented in museums and public institutions. In a statement, NCAI says the nation's history cannot be told truthfully without acknowledging tribal nations, the realities of land dispossession, forced removal, federal Indian boarding schools, and other documented chapters of U.S. history. Executive Director Larry Wright Jr. says, quote,

0: graduation rates are rising at Bureau of Indian Education schools. Some tribal schools credit career training, virtual classes, and more accurate student records. But Crow Creek Sioux Chairman Peter Lenkeek says severely underfunded schools still depend on the government to fulfill its treaty promises. In Washington state, the Swinomish and Squaxin Island tribes sued the federal government last week over changes to the Endangered Species Act. Swinomish Chairman Steve Edwards called the rule anti-science, saying weakened habitat protections threaten Chinook salmon and treaty fishing rights. I'm Jill Freitas.
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We're here for this Tuesday, July 21st. It's the date today. It's about 4:28. Right now, we just heard some DTO, also some Friends with some Two Steps for your Two Steppin' Tuesday. Yeah, one of those boys, also Pop Warrior with the White, and there's some more Jazzy to start us off for our show today, Nativeville and Wilson's Fiddle Combo. So, hanging out here till 6 with you all. So, you guys having a good day? How's the weather? I didn't even look outside. In the dungeon. But it does say about a 20% chance of rain out there. Did get some rain overnight. Woke up to all the puddles and fresh dirt though. So maybe also again tonight there is a 20% chance of rain. And then tomorrow, Wednesday, I don't see any rain. Just a high of 100. Sunny day. Same for Thursday, high of 106. So, rain maybe, but sun, of course. All right, so we're going to keep it going right now. We do got some Warrior. We're here with the Wida. Here on the Holding Young Network.

Right. Seattle Holding Network, KOHN, KOHH, some Thunder, some Braves. Right there at the Cumbia, we also heard some The Express. Back there with the light of some Two Steps for your Two Steppin' Tuesday by the American Indians, and also some South Image. A Cumbia also back there by the Cisco Band, and some Warrior with the light of. As we come up to the 5 o'clock hour, it's about 4:48. 4:48 right now. And a reminder, next week, next Tuesday, San Simon School Community Back to School Celebration. Tuesday, July 28th, starting at 12 p.m. to 4 p.m. Welcoming, opening, blessing, lunch. They're going to have lunch out there, annual parent meeting, open house, and a community resource fair right there in the gym. Also, school supplies, incentives, classroom tours, haircuts for males only. Get that buzz cut. Grow it out all school year. Be all bushy next May. clear backpacks, school applications. Meet your students, teachers, and staff informational booths. All out there for the community back to school celebration Tuesday, July 28th. San Simon School, starting at 12. And then also a reminder for the open enrollment for the Santa Rosa Ranch School. Enrollment applications are available in the school office. Office hours are 8 a.m. to 3 p.m. School number 520-993-5689. And school begins August 4th. August 4th, so that's in 2 weeks on a Tuesday. So better start getting used to waking up early and catch your bus, eat your breakfast. Oh yeah, Santa Rosa Ranch. Enrollment applications are available. All right, so let's see. We've got some more charlies right here for our Two-Steppin' Tuesday. So keep it right here, and we'll catch you next hour. It's the Out and Holding Network.